0: today's biggest hits, today's biggest stars.
1: Home of Saskatoon's morning show
0: with Robin Shana.
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2: 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Is it a relapse if it's just a drink? 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

I always believe in supporting local businesses that invest back into their community, and that's exactly what's happening at L. Anderson Source for Sports. 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But what hasn't changed? 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They'll get to know your name and your game.

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0: 20 with Tim Stone. 3, 2, 1, go! Here's this week's top three.
1: Alex Warren, number 3, Ordinary. Bruno Mars, number 2, Just Like. Olivia Dean, number 1 again. Here's

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1: Hey! 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

0: It's Brodelman and Seth. There's Alexander Stewart at 626. Well, the rain keeps falling. We thought the clouds were breaking up a little bit, but they're not. They're actually getting thicker.
1: I thought maybe we had some sun there for about 30 seconds, 15 minutes ago. But it's gone now.
0: It hasn't been a heavy rain, but it's been raining for like 15 hours.
1: At least.
0: Right? Nonstop. Here's Usher, Ludacris, and Lil Jon. Yeah.

0: That's Flowers. There's Miley Cyrus, who just got a star in the Hollywood Walk of Fame, and her dad wasn't there, and everybody was saying, oh, well, they just made up. They seem like they're good friends now. Why wasn't dad there? Turns out he had sepsis.
1: Deadly.
0: Like he thought he was going to die.
1: Yes. It's such a horrible infection. It overtakes your whole body. He lost his voice for a time.
0: Jeez.
1: He talks to People magazine this week. He's on the cover, I noticed, of People, if you want to read the whole interview. But he's getting his health back now.
0: Oh, that's scary.
1: Mm-hmm.
0: Here's Benson Boone. Beautiful Things.

0: before you go, there's something I want you to have.
1: Oh, it's beautiful. But wait a minute, isn't this...
0: Yeah, yes it is.
1: But I thought the old lady dropped it into the ocean in the air.
0: Well, baby, I went down and got it for you.

0: There's Brittany on C95 with Rob and Shauna. There's a little buzz around her camp. Like, there might be a new Brittany era coming.
1: Something. She got a new hairstyle. It's very different, I guess, than what we're used to. Brittany typically has crazy long, you know, all over the place hair, and it's very discreet. It's very, you know, slicked down. Maybe she's going through a new era.
0: Does it mean that she could change her mind about doing some live shows? Although she did say, I'm not going to do any more live shows in America. And that kind of opened the door to performing somewhere else.
1: Maybe.
0: Here's Huntrix. This is Golden.

These are parties and diamonds. Sometimes when I close my eyes, 6 months of torture, you sold to some forbidden paradise. I loved you truly. You gotta laugh at the stupid.

fantastic big World Cup show in Toronto last night. Brian Adams coming here in September. Hope you're having a great Thursday. Shauna with you. And Bruno, I just might.

so excited to see Sean Desmond lighten up that X stage with C95. He is so much fun live. Hey, happy Thursday, Shauna with you. Well, we still have this fascination with all things MJ. Netflix's latest docuseries, Michael Jackson, The Verdict, number one. 17 million views in just the first week. You know how obsessed I was with the movie. Haven't watched the docuseries yet. It's a lot darker.

from her loving. I wish she'd care to see, but she only cares when she's so inclined. And I fret so much about her loving. I wish

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1: Can I have your attention?
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3: It's got the right energy. It's got the right emotion. She really matched the way Toy Story makes us feel. Here's I Knew It, I Knew You, the new Taylor Swift.

0: had your chance, but you blew it. Thought you buried me, but I'm alive and living my best life.
1: Yes.
0: Tell me, how's it feel?
1: Huh?
0: Yeah, I was hot then, but I'm even hotter now.

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We're getting through that drive home traffic. One more chilly day before things warm up this weekend. Tomorrow's Friday. Here's

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3: Is it a relapse if it's just a drink? A picture-perfect party full of friends I used to keep.